0: And there we had Kara Zeisky, and that's Toxic Baby One More Time. Came from her Smash It Up album. She released that back, oh, I don't know, around about 23, 24, somewhere around about then. We had the Eurogliders before that. We Will Together. 22 minutes past 8.
1: Here are today's Did You Know? Adam Sandler's wife and daughter both make cameo appearances in the film Pixels. A baby porcupine is called a porcupette. And did you know that Q is the only letter that isn't used in the US state names? And the word karate is Japanese for empty hand. That was today's Did You Know?

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3: Yes, community sports is what we are about, and we have the football back. Local football, none of that big boys stuff. It is the true local football. And, of course, we do broadcast for you. They do around the ground, so you can catch up on how your team's doing, even if it's not the one that they're broadcasting direct from, but you can still keep in touch with the scores. This time we have the Premium Division match between South Belgrave and Borwen. Now this is being held at the Belgrave South Recreational Reserve. And if you can't get along, it's going to be a cool one. So snuggle up at home and join the boys. You'd be able to really enjoy that particular broadcast. For you now, this particular lady needs no introduction, been around for a little while now. This comes from her second album. It was called Enjoy Yourself, came out in 89. The song I've got for you this morning, Hand on Your Heart. This is our own Kylie Minogue.

0: Yes, Hand on Your Heart and Kylie Minogue. 29 minutes past eight. Why don't we just have a look around our state, what's happening?
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2: This is Air News Victoria. I'm Lee Harrison. An ISIS grandmother and her daughter have been arrested by federal police and are facing charges of crimes against humanity after touching down in Melbourne last night. There were dramatic scenes at the airport after the woman, her two adult daughters, as well as eight children touched down after escaping a detention camp in Syria. Federal police say the two women will appear in court today. AFP Assistant Commissioner Stephen Nutt says it follows a long-running investigation.
3: Operational planning for these matters started in 2015 and was later formalised under a coordination operation codenamed Courageon.
2: An Essendon beauty salon's been targeted by arsonists early this morning. Police say offenders tried to set a fire after smashing a window of the Pasco Vale Road business around 4 a.m, but the fire didn't take hold. A jerry can has been left at the scene. The business is on the ground floor of an apartment building. A woman in her 70s is fighting for life after a hit-and-run in Brunswick. Madeline Burke reports.
4: The collision happened in front of families and shoppers outside Berkeley Square. The woman was hit by a white vehicle while crossing Berkeley Street around 4:20 yesterday afternoon. That car with a male driver at the wheel didn't stop. Police say the vehicle fled the scene towards Wilson Avenue. The woman was taken to hospital with critical injuries. Investigators now urging anyone who witnessed the collision or with dash cam footage to contact Crime Stoppers. Madeline Burke, Melbourne.
2: Anthony Albanese said to stump up another $3.8 billion in the coming budget for the suburban rail loop, but there are strings attached. The funding will go into a so-called locked box and will only be able to be used for the rail link, carving it out from future projects should the coalition win the next state election. Jess Wilson is vowing to freeze hiring for back-office public sector roles, saving the budget billions if the coalition wins government. The hiring freeze would save taxpayers $22 billion over the next decade. 46 Victorian government departments and agencies would be in the firing line, including Department of Premier and Cabinet, the EPA, Infrastructure Victoria, and the Suburban Rail Loop Authority. To sport now, Fremantle has extended its winning streak to 8 games with a 15-point victory over Hawthorn last night in Perth. Dockers coach Justin Longmuir, impressed with Brennan Cox's ability to shut down Hawks spearhead Jack Gunston after his 5-goal first half.
5: Huge. When you allow a good team like that to transition the ball through the corridor like we did, it's so hard for a back isolated like they do with Gunston. They'll isolate him on their back. It's just impossible to stop. We took that away from him in the second half, which helped Coxie. And he was a bit more proactive with his positioning, which gave him first look at the ball. From that position, he actually came forward and made some big plays as well.
2: Tonight, Brisbane host Carlton. Essendon has dropped fullback Ben Mackay among mass changes for tomorrow's match against GWS. And the England cricket team is set to make a landmark appointment by naming former Australian international Marcus North as its new national selector. This is Air News Victoria.
0: Yes, indeed, Air News Victoria. Thank you. And we appreciate the professionalism that they do have in their news services for us. And certainly we do have more of a flavour of Victoria, don't we? For you, I can tell you, well, you know, we sort of do talk about Lions and Probus, and we always very much Probus is the social club activity. Now, the Ringwood Lake Probus Club, no different. They're a friendly club. They love to see some new people come along and just have a lot of activities with them. They meet on the third Monday of the month at 10 a.m. Now, they enjoy regular social activities as well as guest speakers at their monthly meetings. There are your coffee catch-ups, there's walking groups, card games, local trips, special lunches, even men's brunches. Something for everyone, as I said. Go along, see what it's all about. I think that's the way you find these things out, isn't it? Third Monday of the month, 10 a.m. Next meeting will be the 18th of May. That's Monday week. They meet at the H.E. Parker Pavilion, 152 Heathmont Road in Heathmont, and the meeting place is on the first floor. Now, Frank is the gentleman you need to talk to. 0431 106 7073. Oh, gee whiz, I'll give you Frank's number again. Slowly. 0431 106 073. We've got another new release. Well, when I say new release, they come out in 2026. It is called the Cheeky Leash Band. And, of course, the latest single they released is Easy Way Out. Now, they're going to make its live debut when they start their regional tour this month. So if you are out and about and you happen to see the Cheeky Leash Band promoted, have a listen, because you will hear them perform this track live. But for today, we will settle for this Easy Way Out.

0: Yes, another release. That is Darren Coggan. Now, it comes from his new album that he released this year called Another Breaking Wave. And the song, Always Believe in Love. Before that, the Cheeky Leash Band and their release of Easy Way Out. No doubt about it, folks, we have some talented artists around. Not the big names that we're familiar with, but that doesn't mean they're any less talented, does it? Certainly not.
1: 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It's no secret I love trees, but I'm also the first person to say it's critical they're looked after. All too often they're neglected and become insurance nightmares years later on. Here are my tips. 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For example, a grafted gum might look great in a garden bed a few metres out from the fence, but a jacaranda would look a lot better further out into the lawn. Don't mound cut grass around the trunk, a sure way to weaken it. Keep line trimmers well away. They cut the bark, allowing insects and diseases to enter, damaging the tree. A prime reason mature trees bring down several ton of timber in storms. 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Till next time, good gardening from Graeme Ross and the Autumn Garden Clinic.
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0: Yes, indeed. Thank you, Roger. This particular performer is called Joe Page, and another one leading into Mother's Day. This is called She's a Bird. Now, Joe says it's a deeply personal country ballad written about the life of her mother, Diana. Now, as I said, it's released in the lead up to Mother's Day as a tribute to her mum, but of course, also to the countless women whose stories are carried quietly and who lived loudly beneath the surface. So if this is a description of your mum, maybe this one's for you. It's called She's a Bird, Joe Page.

0: JoJo Page and her performance of She's a Bird. Now, we've been telling you for some time about the Followspot Theatre Company performance of Freaky Friday the Musical. Well, if you've been meaning to go along, your time's running out because the season ends this week. Now, they have shows at 8 p.m. and 2 p.m. And, of course, Freaky Friday the Musical is that heartfelt, hilarious celebration of love, empathy, the magic of seeing the world through someone else's eyes. It is being held at The Round in the studio, 379 to 399 Whitehorse Road, Nunna Wadding. Now, tickets are 50 and 55, so best if you want to go along. You need to get your act into gear because, as I said, the season finishes this week. Inquiries go to 0430 399 189. So that is the Followspot Theatre Company performance of the Freaky Friday the Musical. The number for inquiries is 0430 399 189.
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0: Indeed, indeed. Australian music keeps coming. What else do you get on a Friday Aussie breakfast? This is Jason Kearney.

There we had Kinematic and Harmony. Before that, Jason Kearney, Sydney-based singer with I'm All Right. I think that came out about March this year. Well, thank you for your company this morning. Stay tuned for some fascinating rhythms coming your way after the news and sport with Everett Hargraves. Murray back with you next week for Aussie Breakfast on a Friday. And, well, I might be around here and there. So, catch you next time. This is the Tony Hatch Sound telling us it's beautiful in the rain. You take care, folks. Bye for now.

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My name's Everett Hargraves and we've got 2 hours of great music and information from our local community to share with you, so I hope you can stay with me. Thank you very much to Julia for her program. She played some great music this morning, didn't she? And when she's next back on air again, you need to tune in and listen to Julia. Terrific programs always. This week I'm exploring the catalogue of John Lennon and Paul McCartney of Beatles fame and lots of songs to pick from by a variety of performers, so we'll get into that very shortly. But to open the programme, the Neville Brothers.

0: from 1962, The Rooftop Singers with the song Walk Right In. And before that, the Neville Brothers with the Leonard Cohen composition, Bird on a Wire. Well, if you've just tuned in, welcome to Fascinating Rhythms on Radio Eastern 98.1 with me, Everett Hargraves. I hope you'll enjoy the music this morning and get some information from our local community.
1: These are movie fun facts. Groucho Marx explained the title Duck Soup as follows. Take two turkeys, one goose, four cabbages, but no duck, and mix them together. After one taste, you'll duck soup for the rest of your life. And Robert Redford's character in The Sting is Johnny Hooker, named after blues legend John Lee Hooker. That was movie fun facts.
0: As I said earlier, my featured songwriters are John Lennon and Paul McCartney. And John Lennon, born 1940, passed away in 1980, and Paul McCartney, born in 1942. Of course, they're from the Beatles. It's widely considered one of the greatest, best-known and most successful musical collaborations ever by records sold, with the Beatles selling over 600 million records worldwide up to 2004. Between 1962 and 1970, the partnership published approximately 180 jointly credited songs, of which the vast majority were recorded by the Beatles, forming the bulk of their catalogue. Unlike many songwriting partnerships that comprised a separate composer and lyricist, both Lennon and McCartney wrote music and lyrics, and sometimes, especially early on, they would collaborate extensively when writing songs. During the latter half of their partnership, it became more common for either of them to write most of the song on their own with minimal input from the other, and sometimes none at all. And by agreement made before the Beatles became famous, Lennon and McCartney were credited equally with songs for that either one of them wrote while the partnership lasted. And that has caused some confusion over the time. The history of some of these songs is clouded due to that agreement which they made when they were teenagers, that they would share songwriting credit for some of each other's songs. Today I've worked on the premise that if the song is credited to Lennon and McCartney, I will include it here. There are numerous sites online which try to pick apart the songwriting history of the song, but I'm ignoring them for the time being. And if the song has been credited to Lennon and McCartney, they're fair game for me to play them for you today. And of course, if we're going to play songs by Lennon and McCartney, we've got to play one by the Beatles, so we might as well get that out of the way right from the start.

from 1964, Peter and Gordon with the song A World Without Love, written by John Lennon and Paul McCartney. And that was a hit, a huge hit for Peter and Gordon.

0: in that year. And Lennon and McCartney credited with All You Need Is Love. That was the Beatles, of course, from 1967. I've got some more songs credited to John Lennon and Paul McCartney very shortly.
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0: The next song was first recorded by the Beatles on their White Album and was written in 1968, and here is Milos Karadaglic.

Billy J. Kramer and the Dakotas with Do You Want to Know a Secret from 1963. Originally, the Beatles recorded it in 1963 and the lyrics were sung by George Harrison. The same year, Billy J. Kramer and the Dakotas recorded the song as well. Before that, we had Blackbird from 1968. As I said, it came out on the Beatles' White Album, but that was Milos Karadaglic on the guitar playing Blackbird. We've still got some more songs from our songwriting team of Lennon and McCartney, and they'll be here in... we'll do it now. Now, this one. This young lady is a Canadian. This is recorded at the Montreal Jazz Festival. At the time of the recording, this young lady was 13 years of age. Just listen to her voice.

0: Not a bad voice for a 13-year-old, is it? She was recorded at the 2007 Montreal Jazz Festival. Nikki Janoski is her name, and the song With a Little Help from My Friends, which the Beatles brought out on the Sgt. Pepper's album, and it was sung on that album by Ringo Starr.
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Ray Charles with the song written, credited to John Lennon and Paul McCartney from 1966, used on the Beatles' Revolver album of that year, Eleanor Rigby. 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The community garden have various free activities coming up that might interest you, including lessons from our mothers, meat pie day, create your own herb garden, tech help, falls prevention and more. And you can get connected to vital local community resources with their information, advocacy and referral services. There's various dates and times during term two, so you can go to their website, champion.org.au. It takes place at the Bayswater Community Hall, 51 Elizabeth Street, Bayswater, and it's free. No bookings are required, all are welcome. So if you need to catch up with some information and you don't have access to the internet, why don't you give Lisette Pine a call? Her number is 0468 375 808. 0468 375 808. And as is usual with when I give out telephone numbers or email addresses or websites or whatever, you can catch up with us here if you feel that you didn't quite get the information down in time. 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She'll get this community and service announcement out and go through it with you slowly so that you get the information you need. Because if you want to get involved with the Champion Food Bank and Community Hub, you need to be able to get in contact with them. So please don't let it go past you by saying, oh, it's all too hard. Give us a call here at the station and we will help you out. Now we're getting further into the song catalogue of Lennon and McCartney. This group is a South Australian jazz group, and they're playing a piece written by Lennon and McCartney.

0: Well, we finally got to listen to the South Australian group that I introduced one song too early, but that's okay. That was E-Type Jazz with Here, There and Everywhere. And the Beatles recorded that in 1966 on their Revolver album. And Hey Jude, Akabilk, another Lennon and McCartney accreditation for that particular song. And the Beatles version sold over 8 million copies, but the version by Akabilk is quite good, isn't it? Hey Jude. So we've still got two more to go, and I'll do those in just a moment.
1: With today's music trivia, I'm John Walker. Be My Baby, recorded by The Ronettes in 1963. Apparently, Cher was one of the background vocalists on this Phil Spector-produced hit. This was the Ronettes' first and biggest hit single. Incidentally, Phil Spector was married to Ronette Veronica Ronnie Bennett from 1968 until 1974. Beat It by Michael Jackson, recorded in 1983. This song title comes from the movie West Side Story. Near the beginning of the musical, one of the gang members yells out, "Beat It!" Eddie Van Halen played lead guitar on this particular recording. This has been John Walker with today's music trivia.
0: All right, we're down to the last two songs in this little segment, and this lady was a very well-known TV performer, and she thoroughly enjoys recording this particular piece from Hard Day's Night, and I'd like you to just listen right at the very end, because it's a very different way of signing off the song. This is Goldie Hawn.